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I know sleep is friends with death, but maybe I should get some rest. 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

0: Upside down when nothing feels like home. 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
1: 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I tried to hide in the glory and sweep it under the table so you would never know. Sometimes I feel like an accident. People look when they're passing and never check on the past.